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2: Here's the AM 540 KWMT weatherology forecast. Chance of rain showers tonight, otherwise partly cloudy skies. Lows dip down to about 58, winds out of the south 10 to 20 miles per hour. Sunshine mixed with clouds at times again. Tomorrow, slight chance of thunderstorms. Highs level off around 82. Clear skies tomorrow night, lows level off around 48. From the Weatherology Weather Center, I'm staff meteorologist Laura Lockwood. Right now, 73.
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Why didn't I think of that? True Country, AM 540, KWMT. Here's Vince Gill trying to get over you.

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Honestly, I don't know how to take that song, Roseanne Cash. My baby thinks he's a train. Maybe that's snoring is part of what she's referring to. Tell him to get a sleep study, Roseanne. AM 540 KWMT. Monday Night Music with Paul Jackson. And here's Wayne Rainey. Why don't you haul off and love me?

Mama's never seen those eyes. AM 540 KWMT True Country Music with the Forrester Sisters, Tim McGraw before that. Angry All the Time. And now Don Gibson. Give myself a party. I deserve it, don't I?

0: AM 540 KWMT, legendary artist Don Gibson, Give Myself a Party. When we come back from the break, we'll have some George Strait music for you. Brooks and Dunn, Oak Ridge Boys, stay right there.
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4: Here's the AM 540 KWMT weatherology forecast. Chance of rain showers tonight, otherwise partly cloudy skies. Lows dip down to about 58. Winds out of the south, 10 to 20 miles per hour. Sunshine mixed with clouds at times again. Tomorrow, slight chance of thunderstorms. Highs level off around 82. Clear skies tomorrow night. Lows level off around 48. From the Weatherology Weather Center, I'm staff meteorologist Laura Lockwood. Right now, 70.
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This is Bobby Helms.

0: makers continued to march higher, with shares of AI darling NVIDIA rising 2% for a new record high. Shares of Intel rose 3%, extending Friday's 14% surge following reports of an Apple chip deal. The Dow up 95 points, the Nasdaq higher by 27, S&P 500 up 14. That's your Fox Business Report. I'm Hillary Barsky, invested in you.
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2: Here's the AM 540 KWMT weatherology forecast. Mainly clear skies tonight with a chance of rain showers. Lows around 58, southerly winds 10 to 20 miles per hour. Slight chance for storms tomorrow, high of 82. Lows dip down to about 48 tomorrow night, clear skies. Bright sunshine expected Wednesday, the daytime highs approaching 75. 79 Thursday. From the Weatherology Weather Center, I'm staff meteorologist Laura Lockwood. Right now, it's 68 degrees.
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I am a simple man. AM 540, KWMT with Ricky Van Shelton, and here's Tricia Yearwood. I would have loved you anyway.

0: 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Here's a KWMT reminder for tomorrow. The Fort Dodge Library is going to have a couple of sessions of adult coloring, and those are from 11:30 till 1 and 5:30 until 7 in the large meeting room. 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
4: Here's the AM 540 KWMT weatherology forecast. Mainly clear skies tonight with a chance of rain showers. Lows around 58, southerly winds 10 to 20 miles per hour. Slight chance for storms tomorrow, high of 82. Lows dip down to about 48 tomorrow night, clear skies. Bright sunshine expected Wednesday, with daytime highs approaching 75. 79 Thursday. From the Weatherology Weather Center, I'm staff meteorologist Laura Lockwood. Right now, it's 68 degrees.
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8: Here's AM 540 KWMT weatherology forecast. Chance of rain showers tonight, otherwise partly cloudy skies. Lows dip down to about 58, winds out of the south 10 to 20 miles per hour. Sunshine mixed with clouds at times again. Tomorrow, slight chance of thunderstorms. Highs level off around 82. Clear skies tomorrow night, lows dip down to about 48. From the Weatherology Weather Center, I'm staff meteorologist Laura Lockwood. Right now, 66.
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2: Here's the AM 540 KWMT weatherology forecast. Lows dip down to about 58 overnight under partly cloudy skies. Southerly winds 10 to 20 miles per hour. Sunshine mixed with clouds at times again. Tuesday, slight chance for storms. Highs level off around 82. Lows level off around 48. Tuesday night, clear skies. That's your updated forecast brought to you by Quickstar, supporting local weather and communities across the state. Currently, it's 63 degrees.
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0: 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I'm Ted Lindner. 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
3: Happy, happy, happy. There's the AM 540 KWMT weatherology forecast. Lows sit down to about 61 overnight under partly cloudy skies. Winds out of the south, 10 to 20 miles per hour. Sunshine mixed with clouds at times. Tuesday, slight chance of thunderstorms. High temperatures reach up to 80. Clear skies Tuesday night. Lows level off around 47. From the Weatherology Weather Center, I'm meteorologist Jennifer Vujicevski. Currently 62.
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1: Here's the AM 540 KWMT weatherology forecast. Low sit down to about 61 overnight under partly cloudy skies. Winds out of the south, 10 to 20 miles per hour. Sunshine mixed with clouds at times. Tuesday, slight chance of thunderstorms. High temperatures reach up to 80. Clear skies Tuesday night, lows level off around 47. From the Weatherology Weather Center, I'm meteorologist Jennifer Vucicki. Currently 62.
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0: Here's AM 540 KWMT weatherology forecast. A few showers and storms are possible in the area today, mainly before noon. Plenty of sunshine during the afternoon. Highs top out near 82 degrees. Strong winds turn to the northwest, 15 to 30 miles per hour. Higher gusts possible. And then tonight, mostly clear skies. Winds still fairly breezy and lows drop to 48. From the Weatherology Weather Center, I'm meteorologist Phil Jensko. Right now it's 66.
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Country, 540 KWMT, Brooks and Dunn, and Honky Tonk Stomp, 611. Good morning, it's Jeff. Happy Tuesday, 63 degrees right now, looking for a high, 80 today. Slight chance of showers, thunder showers before 8 a.m. There's a chance of rain between 8 and 10, partly cloudy. This morning, partly sunny this afternoon, highs near 80 in the afternoon. It's going to be windy as well, south-southwest wind 15 to 20, becoming northwest in the afternoons, gusting as high as 35. Chance of precipitation, 20%, mostly clear tonight, down to 47. Tomorrow, sunny, high near 76. We'll check in with weatherology coming up here in a little bit. Get the real forecast for real meteorologists. Right now, Little Texas. God bless Texas. 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

Hello, wind. Well, I see that you're still here. Aren't you lonely?

Hello, ceiling. I'm gonna stare at you a while. You know I can't sleep.

Country Pop 40 KWMT, Charlie Daniels Band, Boogie Woogie, Phil Country Boy Blues. 641, 63 degrees, partly cloudy right now. Looking for a high of 80 today. Slight chance of showers and thunderstorms pretty much till about noon, and it's going to clear off and be windy this afternoon, gusting as high as 35. Check this out. Back in the 1990s, the Air Force proposed a gay bomb full of aphrodisiacs that would make the enemy soldiers irresistible to each other. Man, talk about extremely friendly fire. T.G. Shepherd, Last Cheater's Waltz. 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
1: Good morning. You're listening to the American Ag Network. I'm Susan Littlefield with the News of Agriculture. The latest trade numbers for exports of U.S. red meats are out. U.S. Meat Export Federation President and CEO Dan Hellstrom says March was another big month for pork.
2: 285,000 metric tons, which is the third largest volume ever, and actually the second largest value record at a little over $800 million. So broad-based growth, not only in the Western Hemisphere with Mexico and Central America, but it was good to see Asia contribute. And actually for the whole quarter, Japan's had a good quarter, including the month of March, with growth of almost 20%. And then you look at, you know, another solid month and quarter for Korea as well. So I think that's really the story, that, you know, Mexico continues to be on record pace, another good month for Mexico, Central America that I already mentioned as well. Combine that with Asia, I think we have a really good story on pork.
1: And China continues to block most U.S. beef, but other regions are adding value to the carcasses.
2: The beef variety meat side continues to be strong, a new record high, $135 million exported on the beef side in March. You look at the countries contributing, this is the other thing, it's not just one or two countries on the beef variety meats, it's Japan, it's Mexico, it's Korea, it's places like Peru, Colombia, and the Philippines. The other thing that we look at indicator-wise there is on the value, even though we may not have as much volume as we would like, the value continues to grow, over $450 per head for every animal slaughtered, so that's the highest in 12 months. I think that's a real testament to diversifying markets and finding value outside of China. And we do have a bit of hope. You know, we have President Trump and President Xi will be meeting the summit in China, and we do know that beef is on the list along with soybeans and other ag products.
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3: This is Dusty Johnson. South Dakota is a special place. It's where Jacqueline and I raised our kids, and where we hope they'll raise theirs. But they need to be able to afford it. While I was working with the president to cut taxes for working families, Larry Roden and John Hanson were raising them. As governor, I'll make sure South Dakota is a special place for our kids to build their future. Paid for by Dusty for Governor.
1: Agriculture is a busy job, and it requires you to constantly be on the go. 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I'm Susan Littlefield with the American Ag Network. Stay close with us as we navigate you through the day in the markets, the latest ag news, weather updates, and much more. We'll keep you informed each day on what matters to you. We are the American Ag Network. The National Milk Producers Federation praised a new USDA interim final rule expanding milk options in federal school nutrition programs, allowing schools to offer whole and 2% milk at breakfast and other federally supported meals. The rule implements key portions of the Whole Milk for Healthy Kids Act of 2025, signed into law in January, and restores milk choices removed under federal nutrition standards that were adopted back in 2012. Under the updated policy, schools participating in the school breakfast program, special milk program, and the child and adult care food program may now serve whole and 2% milk alongside existing 1% and fat-free options. The American Farm Bureau Federation recently announced that members of the 13th Partners of Advocacy Leadership Class, a program designed to help agricultural leaders strengthen their advocacy and communication skills. That's a look to your news. This is the American Ag Network.
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Country, 540 KWMT. Toby Keith, wish I did know now and I didn't know then. 713 up to 64 right now. Mostly cloudy skies right now, looking for a high of 80 later on today. Well, Yogi Berra, one of the greatest New York Yankees of all time, was born on May 12th, way back in 1925. If you don't remember Yogi, he became a legend by saying silly, nonsensical things. And these days, yeah, that would have made him a good president. Janie Tucker, oh, what it did to me. 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

I get to thinking lots of times about back when I was a lad, of the old home place where I grew up, of the days both good and bad. My overalls were hand-me-downs, my shoes were full of holes. I used to walk 4 miles to school every day, through the rain, the sleet, and the cold. 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

0: We're getting ready to play Go Fish. 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
1: Marion Wood.
0: All right, where are you calling from today?
1: Fort Ed.
0: All right, so let's see if we can get you signed up for that drawing. Ready? Here we go.
2: Good day for catches today. Fingers crossed for this one. The cast is away. I'm using a bobber. 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Oh, it's bobbing. 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That's the first catch of the day. You're a pro.
0: Awesome. We got us a winner.
1: All right. Thank you.
0: Yep. Hang tight. I got to get some info for you, okay? 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
1: all
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True Country 540 KWMT, Rascal Flats, feels like today, 739, 64 degrees and cloudy. It's windy out there, too. Stuck my head outside and about got blown away. That's an important public service announcement to pass along right now. The Fort Dodge Regional Airport will conduct a full-scale emergency disaster drill this morning beginning at 9 a.m. an hour and 20 minutes away. This exercise is part of the airport's ongoing commitment to safety, preparedness, and compliance with federal aviation requirements. The drill will simulate a realistic emergency scenario involving an aircraft incident and will include coordination among multiple emergency response agencies. As part of the exercise, controlled live fire will be ignited and extinguished by trained personnel to test response effectiveness and ensure proper emergency procedures are followed. Residents and businesses in the surrounding area may notice increased emergency vehicle activity, smoke, and visible flames during the exercise. Public advised that this is only a drill, there is no cause for alarm, and the drill will not interfere with the scheduled United Air flight to Chicago later this afternoon. So just be aware of that if you're heading out north on 15th. Yeah, out towards the airport. They're going to have some confusion out there. Back into it now. Alan Jackson, Little Bitty. 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

You look quite so sick. I've never felt me feel quite so bad. And I know we both feel that we have been had. I guess they were just not that strong. I lost my woman.

0: Some people.
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3: 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Good morning. 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I'm Susan Littlefield with the news of agriculture. Corn planting now sits 57% complete versus 38% last week. Emergence at 23%. Soybeans planted 49% versus 33% last week with emergence at 20%. Spring wheat planting is 53% complete versus 32% last week. And emergence sits at 23%. Winter wheat conditions, 28% good to excellent, and the wheat headed now at 61%, with 29% of the cotton now in the ground. USDA meteorologist Brad Rippey provides the latest corn crop planting progress numbers for the period that ended on Sunday.
4: Among the 18 major production states, we saw progress for the week greater than 20% of the intended acreage going in the ground in six states. Five of them are in the heart of the Midwest. That's Iowa, Nebraska, Wisconsin, and both Dakotas. And we can add to that Colorado. A little bit amazing, in Colorado, they actually saw some snow during the week, and they managed to plant both before and a little bit after that as the progress in Colorado advanced from 19 to 40% complete. It shows a couple of things, just how dry it was before the snow fell and just how anxious folks have been to plant, even though it is still fairly cold. In those Midwestern states, we did see some really fast progress. In some of the slightly drier areas of the Western Corn Belt, Iowa, for example, planting 30% of its acreage during the week to reach 72%, and that compares to the five-year average of 63% in Iowa. Even in North Dakota, where we did see some very cold weather, temperatures down even into the low to middle 20s, planting in North Dakota advancing from 4 to 25% complete during the week.
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0: True Country 540 KWMT Mavericks. What a crying shame. 831, 65 degrees, mostly cloudy and breezy. Looking for breezy skies and 80 for the high temperature today. So, yeah, hang on to your hats. Some random facts to help you ease into your Tuesday. The term fridge does not come from refrigerator. No, it was short for Frigidaire, the company that produced the first self-contained refrigerators way back 1919. Many Americans called all refrigerators Frigidaires or fridges. The Guinness Book of World Records exists because the director of Guinness Breweries had an argument in 1951 over which game bird is faster, the golden plover or the red grouse. He thought there should be a book to help settle bar arguments, so he created the Book of World Records. And by the way, the faster bird is the golden plover. Sylvester Stallone asked Queen for the right to use Another One Bites the Dust for Rocky III. Queen declined, so he asked Survivor to write the song. They came up with Eye of the Tiger. First British group to debut at number one on the Billboard 200 with their first album was One Direction with Up All Night back in 2012. The Spice Girls' debut album eventually climbed to number one in the U.S. but didn't start there. Finally, one single Google search takes more computing power than the entire moon landing mission in 1969. Sure.
1: I'm Charles Payne, and this is the Fox Business Report.
2: Stocks are under pressure. Efforts to resolve the Mideast conflict are showing little sign of progress, and crude oil prices are higher. eBay has officially rejected GameStop's $56 billion takeover offer. eBay expressed doubts about how the deal is financed and says its own turnaround plan is boosting its growth. Waymo is recalling nearly 3,800 of its robo-taxis in the U.S. because a self-driving software issue could cause the cars to drive onto flooded roads. Waymo says it has a temporary fix and a full remedy is under development. It operates robo-taxis in California, Texas, Florida, Arizona, and Georgia. And wearable camera company GoPro says it is reviewing multiple unsolicited offers to buy the business. That's your Fox Business Report. I'm Jenny Coselda. Invested in you.
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0: 13th. 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At 12:30, we'll sell baby calves. And at 1 p.m., cow-calf pairs followed by stock cows. In the stock cow division, Cooning Farms, 270 Angus and semi-Angus stock cows. They'll be three-year-old to short-term bred to K-cattle. Semi-Angus bulls due August 15th for 60 days. In the pair division, Haythorn Land and Cattle, 148 Angus and black, white, face, and red cows with 175-pound calves at side. They're all short, solid to short-term. And another 30 with 125-pound calves at side, also short, solid, and short-term. Here's Brandon Newton, 100 Angus, black, white, face, and a few red cows with 200-pound calves at side. They'll be short, solid, and short-term cows. RSP Cattle LLC, 80 Angus cows with Angus calves at side. They're all first calf to 9-year-olds, a complete dispersion. The Logan Ranch, 51 head of Angus heifers with their first calf at side, weighing 150 pounds. Here's the Dove Ranch, 40 head of Angus and black, white face short-term cows with 250-pound calves at side. Jason Koberstein, 30 head of Angus cows with calves at side. They'll be 3-year-old to 8-year-olds and tagged to match. Lee Struckmeyer, 30 black and red Angus heifers with red Angus sired calves at side. Here's Mark Wilson, 30 head of Angus heifers with March-born calves at side. Sioux Ranch, 17 Angus heifers with 150-pound calves at side. All this and many more valued consignments this Wednesday, May 13th at Ogallala Livestock regular sale with a special stock cow and cow-calf pair sale.
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0: production reports. Additionally, the U.S.-China Trade Summit in Beijing is set to commence on Thursday. The inability for the United States and Iran to come to terms on a peace process has traders adding back war premium as energy and fertilizer prices could impact ag markets. While the May WASD is likely to show rising global corn supply, there is also a chance that the USDA could bump U.S. corn exports. Corn seeding nationally is occurring at a rapid pace, with 57% of the intended acres planted and a window for progress for the balance of the week. Soybean planting is also well ahead of schedule, rising by 16 percentage points to 49% done last week. That is 13 percentage points above the five-year average pace, and emergence is at 20% compared to just 12% normally. Over on the Chicago Board of Trade, May corn is up 6 at 466 and 3 quarters. September up 4 at 485 and 3 quarters. May soybeans up 3 and a quarter at 1203. September up 5 and a half at 1195 and 3 quarters. May wheat is up 7 and a half at 629 and 3 quarters. September up 12 at 660 and 3 quarters. And now taking a look over at the livestock side of things, what impacted the market on Monday was the Trump administration signing executive orders to temporarily suspend tariff rate quotas on all beef exporting nations for 200 days, according to the Wall Street Journal. This will open the door for a substantial increase in beef imports. There was also two other orders signed to help rebuild the herd by giving additional loans to ranchers and easing restrictions on wolves and electronic ear tags. This is going to increase market volatility to a greater degree throughout the rest of the year. Over on that mercantile, June live cattle are up 285 at 252.25, October up 132 at 238.05. May feeders are up 110 at 369.50, and August up 277 at 365.07. Hog futures responded to higher cash and cutouts on Friday, with triple-digit gains in the contracts through the end of the year. The nearby May contract did not respond, as it remains close to cash and will cease trading on Thursday. Packers did not release a change in price on the National Daily Direct Afternoon Hog Report on Monday due to the limited volume of hogs traded. Pork cutout values declined 58 cents. Cash is expected to be high today, as packers may step up aggressively to procure hogs earlier rather than later. On the mercantile, May lean hogs are down 5 at 90.82, and July down 60 at 104.05. For our next extended market update, make sure to listen in at 2:05 for our closing market analysis. You can also tune in every hour at the top of the hour to hear how those markets are doing. With KWMT, I'm Helena McNamee.
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4: 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I got

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3: Time to check in with Brant from BIS Commodities. Brant, how are the markets looking this morning?
4: Green on the screen today. We've got a USDA WASD report, so they will be giving us some supply and demand update on the old crop and starting to look at the new crop using trend line yields and the acre projection. So that comes out at 11. And we'll see if we can hold these gains by the end of the day. July corn right now is up 3 and new crops up 2. We're a little bit off our highs. Pushed mostly higher today by wheat. Wheat is up about 15 cents and it was up a little bit more than that. But corn's kind of struggling to hold. 498 is a very key level on the December right now. So if we can stay above 498, then we maybe have some more potential. So bull spreading here going into the report, see if it maintains. The beans are also bull spreading. We've got July up 6 3/4 and November up 5 cents. November's been dancing around that $12 mark here today. So if you want to get a 12 on the books for futures, it's looking at the sale before the report would be an option. Livestock market has had some back and forth action yesterday and today. We had a sudden flash crash and off of a headline that Trump said he was looking at reducing tariffs on beef imports. And then all of a sudden today he comes out and says representatives approached him and said that's a bad idea. So he's saying maybe he won't do that. Well, we were down hard yesterday, came back up big today, and now it's fallen back. August cattle are now up about 20 cents. June is up a little over a dollar. The feeder cattle are down just a little bit here today, about 65 cents on the August. The live hogs, June is down about 45 cents. No real news there. Had a pretty good day yesterday and faded, so it's hard to tell whether it's trying to make a bottom or if it's just these failed attempts in a downtrend to negate that downtrend. So we will await that report at 11 o'clock. The oil market is strong today, up over $3. Sitting at 101, and the inflation numbers came in hotter than expected, so seems to be a bit of a commodity bid under a lot of these different commodities right now. So should be an interesting, especially with the Trump-Xi meeting, the 13th through the 15th, the next 3 to 4 days should be fairly interesting in the grain markets.
3: 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Thanks for keeping it straight, Brant. 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

Country Fat Boy, KWMT, Merle Haggard, Bottle Let Me Down 9, 54, 66 degrees, mostly cloudy, very, very breezy out there. That's it for me, Jeff. I am out of here. Link Clay comes in around the corner. Thanks for letting me hang with you. Yeah, I'm going to leave some Tanya Tucker and Alan Jackson. Catch you guys later.

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1: This is Dusty Johnson. South Dakota is a special place. It's where Jacqueline and I raised our kids, and where we hope they'll raise theirs. 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While I was working with the president to cut taxes for working families, Larry Roden and John Hansen were raising them. 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
2: 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A growing dispute is emerging over federal grazing policy in the western U.S. as environmental groups prepare legal challenges against efforts to expand livestock grazing on public lands. The Center for Biological Diversity filed a notice of intent to sue the U.S. Department of Agriculture and the Department of the Interior over the administration's new grazing action plan, which would reopen and expand grazing allotments across parts of the West. The group argues the plan would violate the Endangered Species Act by threatening wildlife habitat and sensitive ecosystems. Federal agencies, including the Bureau of Land Management and the U.S. Forest Service, say the proposal is intended to improve grazing access and support ranchers facing drought, rising costs, and tight cattle supplies. The Fertilizer Institute president and CEO will testify before the Senate Committee on Agriculture, Nutrition, and Forestry during a hearing today titled Perspectives on the Fertilizer Industry. 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
4: To China for President Trump. I'm Lisa Brady, Fox News. He's leaving for Beijing and a two-day summit with President Xi, with Iran one of many expected topics. But he's also taking more than a dozen business leaders with him, including Elon Musk and Apple's Tim Cook.
5: Foreign policy does have the potential to overshadow the economic parts of this summit. The president has already said the agenda with him and Xi has changed by a lot because of the Iran conflict. In fact, the administration and the U.S. ambassador to China, David Perdue, telling us that they do want Xi to almost mediate and put pressure on Iran because China is the number one buyer of Iranian oil.
4: Fox's Aisha Hasni in Beijing.
5: On trade, tariffs in rare earth minerals used in chips are expected to come up in these talks. Also, American farmers who are getting hit bad by those higher diesel fuel prices because of the Iranian conflict, they want China to buy 25 million more metric tons of soybeans.
4: A warning from Senate Minority Leader Chuck Schumer.
6: Donald Trump wants a deal with China so badly he could sell out on American manufacturing. He could sell out on chips. He could sell out on Taiwan, which produces many of these chips. He could sell out on AI.
4: On the Senate floor earlier, also urging support for the seventh Democrat effort to pass a war powers resolution on Iran. But President Trump says the U.S. is now doing smart business with China and that great things will happen for both countries. Telling reporters this about President Xi just moments ago.
7: He's been a friend of mine. He's been somebody that we get along with. And I think you're going to see that good things are going to happen. This is going to be a very exciting trip. A lot of good things are going to happen.
4: Also, just reiterating that Iran will not have a nuclear weapon, insisting that will be achieved peacefully or otherwise the day after rejecting Iran's latest peace proposal. 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

0: say that. 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That man after my heart with a razor. Brother Alex Bashir. Here comes that boy, Noel. Look out, Brian. Levi. There's them two boys again, Jim and Cameron. The world's greatest.
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1: I've had girls and I've had women. You weren't the first. You probably won't be the last. But lady, after last night's laughter, I bet my soul that

Two Country KWMT, the O'Kanes, Karen Kane, Jamie O'Hara, Can't Stop My Heart from Loving You. Well, I told you Terry Clark was coming up. Terry from up Canada way came to Nashville a few years ago. Got a job singing down there on Lower Broadway in Tootsie's Orchid Lounge. Was discovered, and the rest is history, as they say. Here's Terry.

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Now

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Oh, me too, Joe. 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I'm not sure what Joe drove, but mine's a Silverado. KWMT, your true country station, taking you back. Classic country, Eddie Arnold.

0: great song, a classic tune there from Eddie Arnold. Had all those hits down through the years. Eddie Arnold, he was number one, the most hits on the Billboard country charts for years and years and years. That was BG before Garth.
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5: Here's the AM 540 KWMT weatherology forecast. Daytime highs approaching 81 this afternoon. Under mainly sunny skies, northwesterly winds 15 to 20 miles per hour. Clear skies tonight, lows level off around 48. Bright sunshine expected tomorrow, highs level off around 77. Highs around 79 Thursday, with a slight chance for showers, 79 Friday. From the Weatherology Weather Center, I'm staff meteorologist Laura Lockwood. Currently, it's 79 degrees.
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yeah, two of a kind, working on a full house. There's Garth, True Country KWMT, and before Garth we heard Drum, one of the Duke boys, yeah, John Schneider. Well, coming up, I've got Shania and the Alabama band Merle Haggard, too, a little bit later down the road here this afternoon on the PM show, True Country KWMT.

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Again, you need to get signed up if you're an active farmer, full-time farmer in one of these counties this week. Open for folks in Audubon, Carroll, Crawford, Greene, and Guthrie counties. All right, my old home stomping grounds down there in Guthrie County. Some of you guys and gals get signed up for Feed the Farmer. 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Listen for the cue to call on the air mornings, middays here at KWMT. And you can sign up online. Probably the easiest thing to do this busy time of the year. Just go to yourfortdodge.com, look for the Feed the Farmer button, get yourself signed up for this week. They'll draw a winner on Thursday, so be sure you're signed up by latest would be early Thursday morning. They'll draw a winner, and they'll be bringing lunch to your place Friday if you're the winner, your farm, your location, all right? Not just dinner, but a great prime rib dinner from Tiny's on the Green, formerly Tiny's Steakhouse, Vail. 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

Jermaine Boyz, Montgomery Gentry, I'm a Lucky Man. 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

0: will zip down to about 48 tomorrow night. Clear skies. High temperatures reach up to 79 Thursday with a slight chance of rain showers. 88 clear skies Friday. From the Weatherology Weather Center, I'm staff meteorologist Laura Lockwood. Right now, it's 78 degrees.
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